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2: Children. They are the generation of future. So past, no force can change. Future, yet to come. So, there's possibility to change. So the younger generation, children, they have the opportunity and also responsibility to create happier world, happier future. So firstly, affection or compassion, which your children received maximum from your parent, particularly from mother. I think you know, you have the experience. When mother shows smile, you feel very happy. Occasionally, mother shows angry face. You don't like that. It is nothing to do with religion. By nature. So, according to your own experience, you should think, smile, compassionate attitude is something very important. So, you should pay more attention about these inner values. Through that way, combined with our intelligence, knowledge, including technology, these things, then we can change our future, our world.

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2: Okej, okay, so what should I say? 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Yeah. Is it an A? But I can't see what it is below. Baby, have fun. I'm seeing all the letters are letter A are red for some reason. I don't know why. But yeah, that's all I can see. 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I'm Nicholas from Warby Culture.